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1: If I'd been forgotten, I'd been married long time ago.

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2: Well now, we call this the act of mating. But there are several other very important differences between human beings and animals that you should know about.

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But soon I wanted more. 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

0: Only know you've been high when you're feeling low. Only hate the road when you're missing home. Only know you love her when you let her go. And you let her go.
1: Tu corazón te habla
2: beat by beat.